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I am the one who's got you forever. Whatever you do, I'm with you wherever. Living our best life, making it better. You are the one so cute, that's so clever. 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

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It's a place where you'll be safe to feel our grace, 'cause we've all made mistakes. 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